Let's get up. Wanna be hip hop, wanna be hip hop, wanna be hip hop, wanna be hip hop, wanna be hip hop, wanna be hip hop, wanna be hip hop, wanna be hip hop, wanna be hip hop, wanna be hip hop, wanna be hip hop, wanna be hip hop, wanna be hip hop, wanna be hip hop, wanna be hip hop, wanna be hip hop, wanna be hip hop, wanna be hip hop, wanna be hip hop, wanna be hip hop, wanna be hip hop, wanna be hip hop, wanna be hip hop, wanna be hip hop, wanna be hip hop, wanna be hip hop, wanna be hip hop, wanna be hip hop, wanna be hip hop, wanna be hip hop, wanna be hip hop, wanna be hip hop, wanna be hip hop, wanna be hip hop, wanna be hip hop, wanna be hip hop, wanna be hip hop, wanna be hip hop, wanna be hip hop, wanna be hip hop, wanna be hip hop, wanna be hip hop, wanna be hip hop, wanna be hip hop, wanna be hip

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Wanna be T-Pop, wanna be T-Pop. Wanna be T-Pop. Wanna be T-Pop, wanna be T-Pop. Let's get up.

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Wanna be hip hop, wanna be hip hop. Wanna be hip hop. Come on. Wanna be hip hop, wanna be hip hop. Let's get up. Let's get up. Wanna be hip hop, wanna be hip hop. 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Oh Lord, oh, Father, don't let him bury me. How right?

0: 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Unlimited pop. Yeah.
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